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When the shark bites with his teeth there, scarlet billows start to spread. Fancy gloves though, well, smack heat there, so there's not a trace of red.

Because you shine so bright, so blindingly bright, and we'll light a fire.

yeah or no? Well, it started on 12 in Claremont that morning. I just don't know what it's all about.

August 1945. The Boeing B-29 Superfortress took off from the Tinian Island in the Pacific, carrying an awesome new weapon weighing almost 10,000 pounds and containing 140 pounds of deadly uranium-235. The bomb was codenamed Little Boy. The target for the mission

If you should ask me the amount in my bank account, I'd have to confess that I'm slipping. But that don't worry me.